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Chiller. Weekend has officially entered the building, and honestly, after the week we've had, we deserve a little musical damage control. Hello and welcome to Club Mirchi. This is the sound of the future, and with you is DJ Richard and Mirchi Oyodika. So yes, Stress Busters, the playlist, Let It Rain Over Me. And let's begin this fantabulous show.

decided weekends should be spent behaving responsibly? अरे घुंगरू टूट जाने दो. Club Mirchi with DJ Richard and Mirchi Oye Ontika. This is your इश्क जैसा कुछ playlist.

Once again, Club Mirchi chat here with DJ Richard and Mirchi Oyondega. Some people find love on dating apps, but we find it on our playlist. Here on Club Mirchi. We found love and we're going to go ranjan with it.

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Definitely not for my alarm. Just for Club Mirchi. DJ Richard and Mirchi, I'm Yontika with you. And let's head the bar.

0: 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We'll be right back after these messages. It's hot.
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0: 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We'll be right back after these messages. It's hot.
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0: 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We'll be right back after these messages. It's hot.
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1: 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We are

0: Mirchi, only on Mirchi. We'll be right back after these messages. It's hot.
1: Ladies and gentlemen, we are gonna go. We are gonna go. We are gonna go.

Welcome back, Party People Club Mirchi with DJ Richard and Mirchi Oyontika. And here's my favorite song, Preeti Zinta with her cute dimples and Hrithik Roshan with her black kurta. Gaane ka naam hai Bumro Bumro. Let's go!

Ritchie, only on Mirchi. We'll be right back after these messages. It's hot

0: 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We'll be right back after these messages. It's hot.
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A Saturday night and good music. Absolutely no Monday in sight. DJ Richard, Mirchi Ayondig, and this is Club Mirchi.

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Ishq kabhi kariyo na, baby. 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

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Club Mirchi, baby.

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The shade khul gaye. 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DJ Richard Mirchi, Oyontika, with you on Club Mirchi.

officially ended today's Club Mirchi, and that was a fantastic show. Okay, that's our weekend therapy session done. No couch, no appointment, just music. Well, I'm signing off with Love Parade and DJ Richard Mirchi. We'll catch you again next weekend. Stay loud, stay happy, and remember, Monday somebody else's problem. Ta-ta!

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1: Ladies and gentlemen, we are gonna go. We are gonna go.

Welcome back, Party People Club Mirchi with DJ Richard and Mirchi or Yontika. And here's my favorite song, Preeti Zinta with her cute dimples and Hrithik Roshan with her black kurta. Gaane ka naam hai Bumro Bumro. Let's go.

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Club Mirchi, the last few minutes with me, Mirchi, or you won't take her. And this is the rhythm of the night.

Ladies and gentlemen, fasten your seatbelts and wait for the no smoking sign. We are gonna go.

Mirchi. Weekend has officially entered the building, and honestly, after the week we've had, we deserve a little musical damage control. Hello and welcome to Club Mirchi. This is the sound of the future, and with you is DJ Richard and Mirchi Oyodeka. So yes, Stress Busters, the playlist, Let It Rain Over Me. And let's begin this fantastic

decided weekends should be spent behaving responsibly. अरे घुंगरू टूट जाने दो. Club Mirchi with DJ Richard and Mirchi Oi Om Tikka. This is your इश्क जैसा.

0: 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We'll be right back after these messages. 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

Energy. Weekend has officially entered the building, and honestly, after the week we've had, we deserve a little musical damage control. Hello and welcome to Club Mirchi. This is the sound of the future, and with you is DJ Richard and Mirchi Oyodhika. So yes, Stress Busters, the playlist, let it rain over me. And let's begin this fantastic

decided weekends should be spent behaving responsibly. अरे घुंगरू टूट जाने दो. Club Mirchi with DJ Richard and Mirchi Oye Ontika. This is your इश्क जैसा कुछ playlist.

Mirchi Jari hai DJ Richard and Mirchi Oyonte ka ke saath. Weekend rule number one, don't overthink your problems. Rule number two, if you absolutely must overthink, do it with Calvin Harris playing loudly. Tell me how.

0: 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We'll be right back after these messages. It's hot.
1: Ladies and gentlemen, we are gonna go.

Once again, Club Mirchi chatty with DJ Richard and Mirchi Oyondika. Some people find love on dating apps, but we find it on our playlist. Here on Club Mirchi. We found love and we're going to go ranjan ranjan with it.

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Not for love, not for Monday. Definitely not for my alarm. Just for Club Mirchi. DJ Richard and Mirchi, Oyontika with you. And let's head the bar. Hookah bar.

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1: 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We'll be right back.

0: 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We'll be right back after these messages. It's hot.
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0: 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We'll be right back after these messages. It's hot.
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1: Ladies and gentlemen, we are gonna go. We are gonna go. We are

Teacher Richard and Mirchi Oyontika, if stress had a physical address, we would like to send it somewhere far, far away. Preferably, chappa chappa away from us. Because this weekend is booked for DJ Richard and Mirchi Oyontika.

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Welcome back, party जारी है Club Mirchi के साथ. This is the sound of the future with me, Mirchi Oyontika and DJ Richard. 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Hair questionable, dance moves illegal, attitude absolutely flawless, and that's enough. Let's bring the

0: 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We'll be right back after these messages. It's hot.
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Party People Club Mirchi with DJ Richard and Mirchi all Yontika. And here's my favorite song, Preeti Zinta with her cute dimples and Hrithik Roshan with her black kurta. Gaane ka naam hai Bumro Bumro. Let's go!

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Club Mirchi, only on Mirchi. We'll be right back after these messages. It's

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1: Ladies and gentlemen.

makes you a lucky boy? A Saturday night and good music. Absolutely no Monday in sight. DJ Richard, Mirchi Ayon Dig, and this is Club Mirchi.

0: Mirchi, only on Mirchi. We'll be right back after these messages. It's hot.
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0: Club Mirchi.

Mirchi. Oh, Yontika. 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Some people say don't fall in love. I say don't fall asleep. Not when the playlist is this good. Ishq kabhi kariyo na, baby. Here we go.

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Club Mirchi, baby.

And suddenly, the weekend animal has been released. The sher khul gaye. As for love, apparently, pyar hota kai baar hai. DJ Richard Mirchi aur Yontika with you on Club Mirchi.

officially ended today's Club Mirchi, and that was a fantastic show. Okay, that's our weekend therapy session done. No couch, no appointment, just music. Well, I'm signing off with Love Parade and DJ Richard Mirchi. We'll catch you again next weekend. Stay loud, stay happy, and remember, Monday somebody else's problem. Ta-ta!

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0: इसका जवाब हमें मिला सूरज बरजातिया से।
1: Somewhere I feel complete now. 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
0: Generations ko saath rakhna aur apni values ko compromise kiye bina unhein aaj ke cinema mein lekar aana. 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

Mirchi. Weekend has officially entered the building, and honestly, after the week we've had, we deserve a little musical damage control. Hello and welcome to Club Mirchi. This is the sound of the future, and with you is DJ Richard and Mirchi Oyo Deka. So yes,

decided weekends should be spent behaving responsibly? Arey ghungru toote jaane do. Club Mirchi with DJ Richard and Mirchi Oi Omtika. 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

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Some people find love on dating apps, but we find it on our playlist. Here on Club Mirchi. We found love and we're going to go Ranjan Ranjan with it.

date either. Not for love, not for Monday. Definitely not for my alarm. Just for Club Mirchi. DJ Richard and Mirchi, Oyontika with you. And let's head the bar.

0: wagin ka pandey fele tutu len fatu fun fa bi yank jank le bebu bisa he wagin ka pandey fele tutu len fatu fun fa bi yank jank le bebu bisa he wagin ka pandey fele tutu len fatu fun fa bi yank jank le bebu bisa he wagin ka pandey fele tutu len fatu fun fa bi yank jank le bebu bisa
1: haha teri meri kahani hai ye playlist club mirchi with dj richard and mirchi oh yon dega akele kaha ho yaar hum hai na aapke saath it's always a happy ending when it's a weekend with us you're on club mirchi. 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

0: 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We'll be right back after these messages. It's hot.
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1: Ladies and gentlemen.

Mirchi ja rahi hai with DJ Richard and Mirchi on your own. Dekha, if stress had a physical address, we would like to send it somewhere far, far away. Preferably, chappa chappa away from us. Because this weekend is booked for DJ Richard and Mirchi on your own. Dekha.